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0: 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Hello, Tim Allen here. 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And our very own Andy Jackson's going to be there on opening day. 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
1: 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I left them here. I can't.

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0: This is Nation Radio. 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And this Sunday, it is the top tens from July 1985, July 1999, and July 2004. 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

0: New music on Nation Radio from Holly Humberstone. That's called White Noise. We like that tune. Right, almost 3 o'clock, another hour of me. Then you've got Gary Parker from 4 with Early Breakfast and Steve and Selena here from 6 o'clock. And, of course, Mark Collins with the Golden Hour later from 9. Details soon on how you could be winning for yourself £750,000 on Make Me A Winner. Have your phone handy. Stand by to enter. You never know. That cash could all be yours. Nation
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Well, we hope so. Playing the South's best variety of hits. And back to the 70s now. 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

0: Dasho with Austin on Nation. It's dry this morning across the south. Temperatures down to 18 degrees the day ahead. Lovely day once again. Blue skies, nice and warm as well. Well, it's hot actually. 30 degrees is the afternoon high. And looking like a scorcher this weekend as well. Dry, hot and sunny. 30 degrees on Saturday and 28 on Sunday.
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0: Tracy Abrams, and That's So True on the South's best variety of hits. This is Nation Radio, where it's almost 4 o'clock. That means it's chucking out time for me. I'll be back on Sunday night at 11 p.m. just after Chilled Nation with Mark Franklin. Right, stick around. News update next at 4, and then it will be Gary Parker's Early Breakfast. Nation
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4: The top stories this hour. Andy Burnham's likely to put it beyond doubt later that he'll be the next Prime Minister. He needs one more nomination after 322 Labour MPs backed him to become the party leader. Two affiliated unions also need to support the former Greater Manchester Mayor. Ex-Labour MP Caroline Flint says the result was always inevitable.
5: The Labour Party wants to come around Andy now and move forward as best they can. And he's clearly sent out some positive messages to the PLP about how he wants them involved. But also, you know, he's going to have to make some tough decisions and he'll be relying on their support in the months and years ahead.
4: The Met Office says it's recorded 8 days in a year where temperatures have topped 34 degrees Celsius for the first time. Amber heat health alerts have been extended to cover most of England. It's thought last month's record heatwave led to shoppers avoiding the high street. The British Retail Consortium says year-on-year footfall was down 6.2%, a bigger decline than in air-conditioned shopping centres and retail parks. The spending watchdog says it isn't sure how many electronically tagged offenders are being monitored. It warns an extension of the scheme in England and Wales carries potential public safety risks. We could see vapes in plain packaging to help make the habit less attractive to children. Health leaders have launched a 12-week consultation to consider whether devices sold can only come in white, black or grey. UK-wide proposals could also introduce restrictions on flavour descriptions while banning ones relating to sweets, desserts and alcohol. Hazel Cheeseman is chief executive at Action on Smoking and Health.
6: We have to remember those under the age of 18 who have tried vaping, most of that use is really quite experimental. So they're not using products very frequently and therefore there are more opportunities to dissuade them from continuing to use the products.
4: And the first team through to the World Cup semi-finals is France. They beat Morocco 2-0 in Boston last night. From Sky News, I'm Cam Hall.
7: It's Gary Parker at Nation Radio, and boy, I bet you're glad it's Friday morning. This is Early Breakfast. Zara Larsson on the way, Clymie Fisher, and next, it's Robert.

0: 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Let me know a couple of days ahead whose birthday it is, and I'll give them a mention right here at Nation Radio. And if you do celebrate today, you celebrate it with the American comedian Bill Cosby, who is 89 today. Coming up at Nation, REM, Eurythmics and Aretha Franklin, and right now, Alex Warren.
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0: Have you found it? It's there somewhere, right at the bottom of your bag. You've got it, yeah? Excellent. Right. It's Make Me a Winner. £750,000 could be yours tonight. 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

0: Tina Turner, it's Private Dancer at Nation Radio. David Francis is sitting in for Mark Collins on the morning show here at Nation Radio, and he's got the golden hour at nine. We are taking you back to the 90s today, but to which year? Up to you to guess it, and if you get it right, you can give yourself a gold star. And then later after 11, love it or hate it, it's the weekday link at 11:20 here on Nation Radio.
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0: the way after five, I've got a song by U2, which was initially received cautiously by the band's record label, but turned out to be one of their biggest hits, and it's going to sound great here at Nation Radio. That's on the way after five, and more of the best variety of hits, and the headlines next at Nation.
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7: The top stories this hour. A police officer's been hurt following violence in central London after last night's World Cup match between France and Morocco. The Met says a group of people blocked traffic on the Edgware Road before throwing bottles and setting off fireworks. Four people have been arrested. France won the match 2-0 to advance to the semi-finals. Early harvest, hosepipe bans and a flagging electricity supply are growing concerns as the UK continues to bask in another heatwave. The Met Office says yesterday was the eighth day in 2026 where temperatures rose above 34 degrees Celsius, a new record in a single year. Our meteorologist Joe Wheeler expects western areas to get warmer.
8: Whereas central eastern areas do start to cool off a little bit. But we've got a couple of threats coming. First of all, some rain from the northwest, some thundery showers from the southwest. But then the high pressure seems to build back in. So the fine weather continues.
7: Amber heat health alerts cover most of England until Sunday. Andy Burnham needs a nomination from one more Labour MP to be unchallenged for the party's leadership. That would almost certainly make him the next Prime Minister. A report warning the electronic monitoring of offenders is not working as intended. The National Audit Office highlights public safety risks, saying it's unsure how many of those tagged aren't being tracked. The spending watchdogs also raised concerns about expanding the system to help manage prison capacity. Claire Waxman's the Victims Commissioner for England and Wales.
9: Is the safeguarding framework in place? Are we risk assessing properly? Are we going to make sure everything's in place to keep that victim safe, to keep the public safe, and to make that victim feel reassured?
7: Ministers say the Conservatives left prisons overcrowded. A 12-week consultation to consider whether vapes can only be sold in plain packaging. UK-wide proposals could also introduce restrictions on flavour descriptions. And Britain's Arthur Ferry could become a Wimbledon finalist this afternoon. The wildcard will play French Open champion Alexander Zverev. From Sky News, I'm Cam Hall.
10: 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It's Friday and it's Gary Parker at Nation Radio. A very good morning to you. Coming up, I have Beyonce, Stephen Tintin Duffy, and next, it's U2. Beautiful day.

Beyonce, Halo, it's 5:13 and it's Nation Radio Early Breakfast playing the best variety of hits. This is Gary Parker. Coming up, I have John Farnham, Queen, T'Pau, and here's Taylor Swift, The Fate of Ophelia at Nation Radio.

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0: 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The interesting fact of the day is all about the brain, because your brain doesn't actually feel pain itself. It has no pain receptors. Headaches happen because surrounding tissues like blood vessels, muscles and nerves send pain signals that your brain then interprets as discomfort. Every day's a school day.
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0: got the All Saints to number one back in the 90s. Never ever on Nation Radio, the best variety of hits on a Friday morning. Speaking of Friday, got a song that is going to give you that lift you need to kickstart your Friday. It's Avicii, Hey Brother, and it's next on Nation. Nation
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0: Good morning. It's Friday on Nation Radio and it's a Make Me a Winner Friday. £750,000 could be landing in your bank account tonight. Steve has more on that after six. It's breakfast next at Nation with all the travel with Selena and the top stories for the South next.
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15: The top stories this hour. As Hampshire and the Isle of Wight wakes up to another very hot day, a hosepipe ban is now in force. Southern Waters brought it in, saying people mustn't use a hose to water gardens, fill paddling pools or wash cars. If you break the ban, you could face a fine of up to £1,000. The company says despite a wet winter, water levels in the rivers Itchen and Test are getting too low. Simon Moore from Southern Waters told us the ban will last for several months.
16: We need actually quite a prolonged period of heavy rain to top up the aquifers and the rivers in the region to get them back to where they need to be. Unfortunately, the last few months have been actually quite dry. As a result, the rivers in Hampshire are actually at a pretty low level. River Test is around 25% lower than we would expect it to be at this time of year.
15: Meanwhile, early harvests and a flagging electricity supply are also growing concerns as the UK continues to bask in another heat wave. A man's been arrested after the death of a cyclist in Southampton. An electric bike was involved in a collision with a car on the A3057 Romsey Road on Wednesday evening. The cyclist, a man in his 30s, died at the scene. The driver, a 40-year-old man from Southampton, has been arrested on suspicion of causing death by dangerous driving and drink driving. Vapes could start being sold in plain packaging to make them less attractive to children. A consultation has been opened on whether the devices should only come in white, black or grey. It would also see restrictions on flavour descriptions while banning ones relating to sweets, desserts and alcohol. And veteran radio and TV presenter Paul Gabaccini, who's been championing music in the UK for half a century, has been diagnosed with Alzheimer's. The 77-year-old used a quote from the Queen's song, "These Are the Days of Our Lives," as he announced the sad news, saying, "You can't turn back the clock, you can't turn back the tide. Ain't that a shame?" He goes on to say it's an uncertain future, but for now, he wants to keep broadcasting on the BBC and Greatest Hits Radio.
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15: A sunny morning across the south. Hot and sunny this afternoon with highs today of 32. That's the latest. I'm Maria Greenwood.
18: Morning, made it to the end of the traditional working week. It's the Power of Breakfast with a brilliant song from the Cranberries. On the way after Tears for Fears on Nation.

Memories and Linger. And before that, Tears for Fears on Nation Radio. Good morning, it's Steve Power at breakfast, 11 minutes past 6, Friday the 10th of July day today, which is Flying Ant Day, Don't Step on a Bee Day, and also World Kebab Day. And let's hope that none of the first two end up in the third. Birthdays of Perry Edwards, who's 33, Jason Orange is 56, and Neil Tennant of the Pet Shop Boys is 72 today. History lesson for you. 1040, Lady Godiva rode naked on horseback through Coventry to force her husband, the Earl of Mercia, to lower taxes. As a thought. Also, the first parking meters installed in England this day in 1958. And Coldplay released their debut album, Parachutes, this day in the year 2000. Oklahoma is on tonight and tomorrow night at Mayflower Studios in Southampton. Chicago Blues Brothers on at the Bournemouth Pavilion Theatre tonight. And tomorrow at the same venue, it's Dinosaurs Live. 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You'll need it next for the early starter on Nation.

0: Olivia Rodrigo, Drop Dead, Nation Radio, Friday morning, made it. Off we go again into another stinking hot weekend. We're playing you the summer hits as well. And obviously going into the weekend, it's that sense of expectation.
1: All of that. Anticipation.
0: That's it. 0774-0938-500 on the WhatsApp. I think I know where you're going to be most of the weekend. Right in front of the telly.
1: I know. It's terrible though, isn't it? Because you sort of think, oh, it's lovely weather. Yeah. Let's go out and do something. But equally, I want to watch the tennis.
0: Yeah.
1: There's the football. It's all ball related.
0: Yeah, it is, isn't it?
1: Isn't it?
0: And you think, oh, well, I could sit outside and watch it. No, you can't because the sun will shine on any screen you've got. And
1: too
0: it's pointless.
1: Hot.
0: Yeah. So what are you up to for the weekend? I've got a feeling it's going to be a very, very busy one across the south because, quite frankly, best part of the UK to be. Everyone will be coming down to see us on the south coast. I always say to people that come and visit, I've got my sister actually staying at the moment with my cousin. So, you know, I say to them, can you smell that? That's fresh air. We've got loads of it down here. Loads of it. Anyway, let's do the early starter. Mark in Tottenham's come up with this. A very iconic group from the 60s onwards. And the clue to this group is Seaside Without the Girls.
1: Nice.
0: Seaside Without the Girls.
1: I mean, this is nice and easy for a Friday. Just what
0: hopefully,
1: you need.
0: Hopefully. Yeah. Don't think too hard. 0774-0938-500. That's the WhatsApp number. Never done it before. Have a go this morning. See if you're on the roll of honour and the right.

Wild World, Maxi Priest. The early starter for Friday morning, Mark and Totten has come up with this. And we're looking for a very iconic band, hugely iconic band. Shouldn't prove too difficult, hasn't so far. And the clue to it is Seaside without the girls. Seaside without the girls. Any ideas? 07740938500 on the WhatsApp. Get your answer in now. Give it to the answer before 7, along with those who got it right. If you're out on the water this morning, the winds are variable 3 or less, becoming east or southeast 3 or 4 later. Sea state smooth, occasionally slight. Visibility good, occasionally moderate later. Next high tides, Hurst Point 737, Itchener 5 to 8 this morning, and Selena's got your latest travel for the south next.

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6: Good morning. Roadwise, not a bad start to the day. No serious problems to report. Reports of one lane being closed on the southbound A34 from the A33 down to the M3 at Winnall for emergency repair works. Keep me updated. 0333 311 1050.
3: Travel.
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0: Emily Sandé, and next to me on the South's Best Variety of Hits. Good morning. Steve Power at breakfast. Time for the headlines.
1: Police have arrested four people after violent disorder broke out in London last night following Morocco's 2-0 defeat to France in the World Cup quarter-final. One police officer was injured when a group of people blocked traffic on Edgware Road, setting off fireworks and throwing bottles. There have been reports of explosions across southern Iran, but there's been no confirmation from US officials that they've launched any more strikes. Both countries have exchanged fire in recent days, casting doubt over where peace negotiations currently stand. Early harvests, hosepipe bans and a flagging electricity supply are growing concerns as the UK continues to bask in another heatwave. The Met Office says yesterday was the eighth day in 2026 where temperatures rose above 34 degrees Celsius. And vapes could start being sold in plain packaging to make them less attractive to children. A consultation has been opened on whether the devices should only come in white, black or grey. That's the latest. I'm Becky Carhill.

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0: Flashdance from Irene Cara. It's last call on the early starter. Your alarm's just gone off. You're just in time to have a go at this. And the clue to a very, very iconic group, one of the biggest groups of all time. The clue is Seaside Without the Girls. Seaside Without the Girls. Which band do you think that might be? All the way from the 60s right the way through to the current day. Seaside Without the Girls, 07740 938 500. Get your entry in now. 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
13: Southbound A34, one lane is closed from Three Maids Hill to the A33. It's due to problems with the road surface there. We'll stay closed then for the rest of today until full repairs can take place. And the Goodwood Festival of Speed continues today, already looking busy around the estate and starting to look busier on the eastbound A27.
8: Travel.
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0: It's Wham, it's Freedom, it's Nation Radio across the South. Before we give you the answer to the early starter, who's looking smug on the roll of honour?
1: Jeanette and Andy in East Ayrshire are. They're not normally awake at this time, but they are today, and it's the first time doing the early starter, and they're right. Well done to Steve and Carol from Broadbridge Heath. Carol was straight in there this morning. Phil in New Milton, morning to you. Just wants to wish his partner Janice all the best as she's due for a hospital visit this morning. Donna and Vic on their way to Weymouth. You've got it right. Debbie and David from Hailing are right. They're in Newquay, going to see Ben Howard tonight at the Eden Project, and also Bernadette and Paul in Eastbourne.
0: Steve, it's so trim in Swanmore is right. Les from Warburton. Sam, Teddy and Ludo, well done. Nikki and Roy in Porchester. Tim in Southsea. Daryl from Charminster is correct as well. And Denise in Canford, Heath and Mike in Salisbury. And Richie in Andover, well done to you. And the answer was...
1: Beach Boys.
0: Yeah, Beach Boys. Pretty straightforward. Well done if you got it right. If not, another chance to redeem yourself on Monday morning.

was I Just Might on Nation. Final early starter of the week. The Beach Boys. Very straightforward this morning. Loads of you getting that. No flies on you. So there will be if you go to the beach. That was this morning's early starter. We're back with more of the same on Monday morning. And the top stories for the South, along with the latest travel, on the way next at 7.

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11: The top stories this hour. As Hampshire and the Isle of Wight wakes up to another very hot day, a hosepipe ban is now in force. Southern Waters brought it in, saying people mustn't use the hose to water gardens, fill paddling pools or wash cars. If you break the ban, you could face a fine of up to £1,000. The company says despite a wet winter, water levels in the rivers Itchen and Test are getting too low. Simon Moore from Southern Waters told us the ban will last for several months.
12: We need actually quite a prolonged period of heavy rain to top up the aquifers and the rivers in the region to get them back to where they need to be. Unfortunately, the last few months have been actually quite dry. As a result, the rivers in Hampshire are actually at a pretty low level. River Test is around 25% lower than we would expect it to be at this time of year.
11: Meanwhile, early harvests and a flagging electricity supply are also growing concerns as the UK continues to bask in another heat wave. A man's been arrested after the death of a cyclist in Southampton. An electric bike was involved in a collision with a car on the A3057 Romsey Road on Wednesday evening. The cyclist, a man in his 30s, died at the scene. The driver, a 40-year-old man from Southampton, has been arrested on suspicion of causing death by dangerous driving and drink driving. Vapes could start being sold in plain packaging to make them less attractive to children. A consultation's been opened on whether the devices should only come in white, black or grey. It would also see restrictions on flavour descriptions while banning ones relating to sweets, desserts and alcohol. And veteran radio and TV presenter Paul Gambaccini, who's been championing music in the UK for half a century, has been diagnosed with Alzheimer's. The 77-year-old used a quote from the Queen's song, "These are the days of our lives," as he announced the sad news, saying, "You can't turn back the clock, you can't turn back the tide, ain't that a shame?" He goes on to say it's an uncertain future, but for now, he wants to keep broadcasting on the BBC and Greatest Hits Radio.
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11: A sunny morning across the south, hot and sunny this afternoon with highs today of 32. That's the latest. I'm Maria Greenwood.
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13: Southbound A34, one lane is closed from Three Maids Hill to the A33. It's due to problems with the road surface there. We'll stay closed then for the rest of today until full repairs can take place. And the Goodwood Festival of Speed continues today, already looking busy around the estate and starting to look busier on the eastbound A27. Nation
14: 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Thanks, Selena. Just gone 7 o'clock Friday morning. We head back to Play School for Retro TV in the next half hour. Never heard it before? Stick around, find out what it's all about. Now though, do you remember this from Len?

0: It's Len and Still My Sunshine, Friday morning across the south, another beautiful day ahead. 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

0: 07743 93 8500. Jim's in Waterlooville. He's got everything crossed for the Make Me a Winner call later this afternoon after 5 p.m. He said his contract at work ends today, so it's either Make Me a Winner and he sails off into the sunset, otherwise he'll be redoing his CV this weekend.
1: I know which I'd rather be doing.
0: What's the old saying about, you know, when one door shuts?
1: Another one opens.
0: No, when one door shuts, it's a swing door, and it comes back the other way and whacks you in the face the other...
1: Don't say that. We need to fill him with hope.
0: Hope, come on, Jim. You can
1: hope
0: do this.
1: Hope and aspiration, you can do this.
0: Come on, Jim. Come on, Arthur. That's today, isn't it?
1: Oh, that's today.
0: Yeah.
1: Oh, it's a heck of a day,
0: isn't it? What time's kick-off?
1: Normally it's like, because it's both the semi-finals, I think, today, isn't it?
0: Yeah.
1: So you've got Djokovic and Sinner, and Ferry and Zverev.
0: Who's on first?
1: I think it's Djokovic. I'm not sure. I haven't looked at the lineup.
0: Okay. What do you call tennis when you start? Is it just start of the game? You know, you don't call it kickoff or face-off.
1: I don't know. There must be a name.
0: A term for the start of a tennis game. There you go. There's your quest this morning.
1: That's it.
0: Yeah. What else we got going on?
1: Oh, Ray in Eastleigh wants to wish his auntie Wynne a happy 100th birthday today. Lots of love from Ray, Lisa and Anthony. As for the weekend, they're going to the Fox and Hounds to see Delta Howard Highway.
0: Yep.
1: And watch the England game, of course.
0: Yes, of course, tomorrow night. Sad news yesterday, the death of Bonnie Tyler, 75 years old. It's funny because she's one of those artists that, depending on where you are in your aging process, her songs will hit, certain of her hits, because she had hits across the 70s and the 80s, and here are just a few of them.

0: There you go, some of Body's finest moments. That video for Total Eclipse of the Heart with the kids at the end with the eyes.
1: Oh, yes.
0: Used to frighten me.
1: I'd forgotten that.
0: Used to frighten me, yeah. Yeah, go and have a look at it. It'll be on YouTube. Everything's on YouTube, to be honest. Everything you ever need to do. How do I do this? Go and look at YouTube. Right, if you want to get in touch with the show, 07740 938500. Here's one of our favourites at the moment.

0: 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It's Steve Power at breakfast. Ella Langley and Choose in Texas. It's 7:18. Sad news just coming out in the last hour. The death of Ann Widdecombe, former MP at the age of 78. That's just come out this morning. Latest travel on the way next with Selena.
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14: Okay, Nico, got some traffic up ahead, so let's box into B.

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3: Starting with the northbound A3, there's a broken down vehicle. It's just before Liss, just before the handbar roundabout in the outside lane. No one with that at the moment. It is starting to cause some delays. Thanks to Brian for updating me. Southbound A34 has one lane out, three made tilt to the A33 due to repairs. And it's getting busier heading eastbound towards Chichester on the A27, all heading for the Festival of Speed.
2: Travel.
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0: Stewart and Baby Jane, Nation Radio across the South. Stephen Salina here with a couple of 5 to 9 songs to choose from just after 8 o'clock this morning. But now, we finish the week, as we started it, with a trip to play school. To ascertain which day of the week is it going to be, you've got 5 choices, Monday to Friday. Know your colours to the mast. Which day of the week are you going for? Salina, where are you going?
1: I'm 2 out of 4 this week so far.
0: It's the decider.
1: Monday.
0: It's a 5-setter. And you're 2 sets of pace.
1: And we're to a tiebreak.
0: Come on, Arthur. Right, off we go then. Which day have you gone for again?
1: Monday.
0: I wasn't even listening.
1: No,
0: right, 07740938500 on the WhatsApp. You can also go to Nation Radio South's Facebook page. Like and follow us there if you haven't done already. And then leave us your guess. So Monday to Friday, 1 in 5 chance. Selena's going for...
1: Monday. I do love the twangy guitar on this.
0: On this?
1: I want to be able to play the twang. Do you know what I mean?
0: Yeah, okay. All right, stick it on the list next to the kazoo.
1: Yeah. Good. Oh, I might buy a guitar next.
0: No, God, please. Please. 07740938500 on the WhatsApp, Nation Radio South's Facebook. Like and follow. See if you're right with the answer before 8.

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2: As Hampshire and the Isle of Wight wakes up to another very hot day, a hosepipe ban's now in force. Southern Waters brought it in, saying people mustn't use a hose to water gardens, fill paddling pools or wash cars. If you break the ban, you could face a fine of up to £1,000. A man's been arrested after the death of a cyclist in Southampton. An electric bike was involved in a collision with a car on Romsey Road on Wednesday. The cyclist, a man in his 30s, died at the scene. The former MP Anne Widdecombe has died at the age of 78. She was a long-time member of the Conservative Party and served as a minister before a stint on Strictly Come Dancing. And Oasis, Beyonce and Dua Lipa helped Britain make a record amount from music events last year. £11.2 billion was spent by fans travelling to major festivals and concerts. The weather, another very hot day for most, with highs of 35. That's the latest. I'm Liam Arrowsmith.

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0: NSYNC and Bye Bye Bye on Nation Radio across the South. Good morning, Friday morning. Got the 5 to 9 songs coming up after 8. Brand new one, Second Wonder, and a brilliant Forgotten 45 on the way. 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
8: Northbound A3, there was a broken down vehicle approaching the Hambourne roundabout at Liss. Delays there look to have eased, so I'm not sure if it's still blocking one lane there. There is one lane out on the southbound A34, Three Maids Hill to the A33. Road service needs to be repaired there. Traffic is slow, as it is heading eastbound on the A27 to Havant and again to the Fishbourne roundabout. It's very slow into Goodwood for the Festival of Speed.
5: Travel.
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It's a Joker, Steve Miller Band, Nation Radio. Got the answer to Retro TV this morning. 1 to 5, Monday to Friday. That's your choices. And we'll find out which day of the week it is on Play School Roulette after Wet, Wet, Wet on Nation.

0: Wet, wet, wet with a little help from my friends. Right, before we give you the answer. Oh, actually, we were talking earlier on about Arthur Ferry. Is he on first or second today? I need to plan my day.
1: It's first today. Right. Kick off at 1:30.
0: Yeah, we still haven't found out what the start of a tennis match is called.
1: Is there a Pete the Plum? I don't think you're right. We're not mentioning that.
0: No, Pete, stop trying to be clever.
1: Pete,
0: it's not big and it's not clever.
1: It's really not.
0: So, yeah, anyone know? Is it the start? Is it the commencement?
1: Is it a puck-off? That's going to be hockey.
0: Yeah, is it like strings off?
1: Strings away.
0: Strings away? I don't know. Yeah. I don't know. Anyway, who's going for what?
1: Lee Gallagher says it's all to play for in my household. The lad Joe is on 2 for the week and I'm on 1.
0: Right.
1: Hoping to draw it. He chose Tuesday. I'm going for Hawaiian shirt Friday. He's put a picture up there. It's a cracker.
0: Nice.
1: It's an absolute cracker. Pip's going for Thursday as it was her last full day of school. And Mummy Laura is going for Friday. Granny is joining in today, going for Tuesday. And Donna's off to climb Mount Snowdon tomorrow. So she's going for Friday. Adrian's having Tuesday. They're from Barnum, but obviously off to Wales.
0: The guys at Peter Pan in Charlotte's Ford, in fact, there's only 2 of us in today. They say new girl Julie goes for Thursday. Graham, as always, goes for Friday. Sam's gone for Monday. Stephen Gosport's gone for Tuesday. Who's on the WhatsApp?
2: Morning, Steve. Morning, Selena. This is Richard in Fishbourne. Play school roulette. I shall go for Thursday today. Have a great weekend. Enjoy the sunshine and keep cool.
0: Thank you, Richard. Thank you. Chris
1: thank you,
0: in Pompey's gone for Thursday. Phil in New Milton's going for Monday. So without further ado, let's go and find out.
3: A house with a door. 1, 2, 3, 4. Ready to play? What's the day? It's Thursday.
0: Thursday it was. Michelle in Porchester, Chris, who's also in Porchester, but not with Michelle, and Ray in Gosford all went for Thursday, so well done.

0: if it's coming around to 8 o'clock after eight, we've got the 1 second wonder. Plus, of course, the 5 to 9 songs. Two tunes that will sound great in the sunshine. You get to choose which one plays us out this morning. Top stories next at 8.
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17: The top stories this hour. As Hampshire and the Isle of Wight wakes up to another very hot day, a hosepipe ban's now in force. Southern Waters brought it in, saying people mustn't use a hose to water gardens, fill paddling pools or wash cars. If you break the ban, you could face a fine of up to £1,000. The company says despite a wet winter, water levels in the rivers Itchen and Test are getting too low. Simon Moore from Southern Water has told us the ban will last for several months.
18: We need actually quite a prolonged period of heavy rain to top up the aquifers and the rivers in the region to get them back to where they need to be. So unfortunately, the last few months have been actually quite dry. As a result, the rivers in Hampshire are actually at a pretty low level. River Test is around 25% lower than we would expect it to be at this time of year.
17: The former Conservative MP, Anne Widdecombe, has died at the age of 78. She held her seat in Kent for more than 20 years, first arriving in Parliament in 1987 and retiring in 2010. During that time, she held several positions in government and after made headlines on Strictly. Health Minister James Murray says she was a huge part of politics.
19: Anne Widdecombe has been such a large part of political and public life for so many years. She's never someone who was shy about sharing her views in quite a forthright way. And even though I quite often didn't agree with her views, she was such a big part of public life. Putting political differences aside, we should recognise the contribution that she's made to public life in this country.
17: Some staff at councils in Hampshire, Portsmouth and Southampton are balloting for strike action. It's after Unite members in various council roles, including waste and bin collections, street cleaners, street lighting, teaching assistants and home care staff, rejected this year's pay offer. The union says the latest offer represents a real terms pay cut. Radio and TV legend Paul Gambaccini has revealed he has Alzheimer's. The 77-year-old says he was diagnosed early last year and will continue his shows on the BBC and Greatest Hits Radio. And favourites, France are through to the semi-finals of the World Cup following a 2-0 win over Morocco. Kylian Mbappe recovered from missing a penalty in the first half to put them ahead, with Ousmane Dembele scoring the second. They'll play either Spain or Belgium.
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17: Another very hot day across the south coast with plenty of sunshine, highs of 35. That's the latest. I'm Liam Arrowsmith.
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9: One lane closed southbound A34 through Maid's Hill to the A33. It's due to the road service needing repair. The M27 eastbound slows just after junction 11 for Fareham. Stays heavy through to Havant. It's then very slow onto the Fishbourne roundabout along the Chichester bypass, all heading for the Goodwood Festival of Speed.
0: Thanks, Selena. More travel in 20 minutes. Friday morning just gone. 8, got the 5 to 9 songs ready and raring to go for you shortly. But now, top of your voices, please. Bon Jovi on Nation.

0: one, Jeremy, they're Living on a Prayer. 5 to 9 songs on the way soon. Don't forget the New Forest and Hampshire County show returning to the Brockenhurst Showground 28th to the 30th of this month. Andy Jackson's going to be there on opening day. See if you can track him down. 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

0: One people all weekend. What are you getting up to? You got anything for? I expect yours is sport, isn't it?
1: It's ball related, isn't
0: yes.
1: it?
0: Yes.
1: It's footballs, it's tennis balls,
0: yeah.
1: all over it. And thankfully, the living room is the coolest room in the house.
0: Good.
1: So it's a winner-winner.
0: Winner-winner. So it's nice to... Oh, let's stay in the shade for a bit. Stay in the shade for
1: stay
0: a bit.
1: Stay out the kitchen. That's the most
0: I've got my
1: bit.
0: I've got my sister and my cousin staying, so I think we're yes. going to be out and about and doing some bits and pieces. So, yeah, it's going to be nice.
1: Nice.
0: Enjoy it, people. The nights will be darkening soon. So, mm-hmm. yeah, he gets happy chappy, isn't he? Right, it's time for the 5 to 9 songs this morning. So we've chosen two to suit the weather. Choice number one this morning on the 5 to 9 song.

0: Choice number one, is it going to be that, or would you like to hear choice number two, which is this?
1: If it's raining, it's raining. Tears from my eyes.
0: Betty McLean.
1: Since you've gone. All I think is cry.
0: Right then, which one are you going with?
2: I think Shaka Bean with some pliers.
0: Okay. I'm a bit undecided. Doesn't matter anyway, because our votes
2: don't
0: count.
2: They're both going to sound great, aren't they?
0: They are going to sound good in the sunshine. Which one would you like to go out with this morning? It's either Bitty or Pliers. That's the deal. 07740938500 on the WhatsApp. 07740938500 on the WhatsApp. That's the same number for the 1 second wonder, which this morning is... There you go. That's going to sound great in the sunshine as well.
2: Yes.
0: That's the 1 second wonder. Do you know it? 07740938500. Get your guess in now. One right answer is ever. And we play it before nine on Nation.

It's Ray, where is my husband? Nikki in Windsor says, could you wish my daughter Chloe Frankham and her friend Helen good luck for tomorrow, as they're doing a 13-mile hike in the Cotswolds, raising money for dementia, as Chloe's granddad has frontal temporal dementia. We're all very proud of Chloe and Helen. Please wish them well and wish them good luck in this heat. They set off tomorrow at 6:40 in the morning. Good luck, Chloe and Helen. Your whole family is so proud.

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8: Very busy, heading for day two of the Festival of Speed at Goodwood. Busy into the estate, eastbound A27, very slow to Fishbourne at Chichester. Also busy eastbound to the works at Havant as well. Meanwhile, the A34 Three Maids Hill to the A33 southbound. One lane closed, it's due to repair works that need to take place. And reports that the traffic lights are off at Hedge End, off junction 7 of the M27.
5: Travel.
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0: Day, Duran Duran on Nation Radio across the South. So this morning's One Second Wonder, which we played you earlier, it has gone. We've got some right answers. That was it. A couple of the wrong answers.
1: Oh, yeah, we've had spin doctors in a couple of times.
0: Yeah.
1: Two princes. Brian and Paul thought it was that, as did Steve and Chris in Bognor. Not right.
0: No.
1: We've also had a wrong answer in from Pompey Chris, who thought Summertime, DJ Jazzy Jeff.
0: Easy for you to say.
1: Indeed so, apparently not. So, yeah, they were wrong. Yeah. Also had that in, actually, from a Derek and Amanda in Whiteley.
0: Right. That was it. I can see what you mean. But do you know what? It's not thumpy enough for either of those songs, to be
1: thumpy
0: honest.
1: Thumpy enough.
0: Yeah, these, you know, Two Princes
1: needs
0: is really thumpy. So some of those that have got it right, at least got the right artist, because some of you have gone for a different song, but we're allowing it through.
1: Yes.
0: Because it's Friday.
1: Ian at Broadstone Golf, you're right.
0: Yep.
1: Jim and Sue at Stamshaw. Vicky and Bodine, Gosport on the School Run, all right.
0: Yep, absolutely right. Nigel in Portsmouth. H&H and Cows have got it right as well. Tom and Christine at South Central Ambulance Service are correct. Lisa in Gosport is right. Who else? Oh, Kirsten and Gernard, right act, wrong song, but we're giving it to you. Karen and Drew in Eastbourne are right. Stephen Everton is correct as well, and Stephen Gosport. So, that was this morning's One Second Wonder. Sounded like that because it comes from this.

0: It was this morning's One Second Wonder, Bob Marley and the Wailers, of course, and Jammin'. So final call on the 5 to 9 song. Any more votes? Choice number one, Tease Me, Chuckademus and Pliers. Choice number two, Bitty McLean and It Keeps Raining. Get your vote in, see which one gets played just before 9 this morning. Time for the headlines.
1: As Hampshire and the Isle of Wight wakes up to another very hot day, a hosepipe ban's now in force. Southern Waters brought it in, saying people mustn't use a hose to water gardens, fill paddling pools or wash cars. If you break the ban, you could face a fine of up to £1,000. A man's been arrested after the death of a cyclist in Southampton. An electric bike was involved in a collision with a car on Romsey Road on Wednesday. The cyclist, a man in his 30s, died at the scene. The former MP Anne Widdecombe has died at the age of 78. She was a long-time member of the Conservative Party and served as a minister before a stint on Strictly Come Dancing. And Oasis, Beyonce and Dua Lipa helped Britain make a record amount from music events last year. £11.2 billion was spent by fans travelling to major festivals and concerts. The weather, another very hot day for most, with highs of 35. That's the latest. I'm Liam Arrowsmith.

0: Chapel Roan and Good Luck Babe on Nation. I'm going to give you a clue to this morning's Golden Hour before 9. A few of the songs that you'll be hearing after 9, and get you guessing with Mark and see if you're right before 10.
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0: This morning, the choice of Ollie Turner from Twyford. Yeah, do you know what? There's a theme developing with some of these recently. Yesterday, we played you Kansas, which appeared in Supernatural, the TV series. Ollie says, I haven't heard this in a long time, and I remember it appearing on the film Far and Away, which starred Tom Cruise and Nicole Kidman. And it was one of her many hits, and I really like the singer in question. Have you worked out who it is yet? One of my favourites as well, to be honest. Wistful, I'd call this. Wistful. This morning's Forgotten 45 comes from Enya.

0: Yeah, Book of Days, which appeared in the movie Far and Away with Nicole Kidman and Tom Cruise. It's where Tom, the tenant farmer in Ireland in 1892, goes off to America. And, of course, it all ends very happily at the end of it as well. If you've got a favourite Forgotten 45 that you've not heard for a while, let us know what it is. Let us know who you are, where you are, and any backstory that goes with it. And we'll stick it in our little Tupperware box and it'll rise to the top one weekday morning after 8:30. 07740938500 is the WhatsApp number.
1: 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Bigger than ever. Three new attractions open now. Local news update. 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
12: Very busy heading for day two of the Festival of Speed. All routes around Goodwood Estate are slow. A27 eastbound, very slow moving to the Fishbourne roundabout at Chichester. Also busy eastbound A27 to Havant. Southbound A34, we've got one lane out due to problems with the road surface. That's from Three Maids Hill to the A33. And reports that the lights are off at junction 7 of the M27 Hedge End.
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Bad Blood is Taylor Swift on Nation Gold now with Mark After Nine. It was the year there was the false start to the Grand National, which was then cancelled. In the charts, Robin S. Zig and Zag were advertising Golden Wonder Crisp. Does that help? Freddie Mercury had a number one. And you remember this from K.D. Lang, Constant Craving. But which year is it? 07740-938500 on the WhatsApp. Get your guess in now and see if you're right. Before 10 on Nation.

It's Somber. It's Homewrecker. It's Nation Radio across the South. Good morning. Right, time for the 5 to 9 song. We've been keeping a very close eye on this. Between WhatsApp and Facebook, it's been incredibly tight this morning. There's been a recount on several occasions, but just tipping it. This morning we go out with this.

Jagadimus and Pliers, this morning's 5 to 9 song. Thanks for listening. Today's show brought to you by Selena on Travel, Mark in Totten on the early starter. It was Thursday on Retro TV on Play School, the 1 Second Wonder, Jammin' from Bob Marley and the Wailers, and Ollie Turner from Twyford chose the Forgotten 45. Good luck, England. Tomorrow night we'll reconvene, either happy or sad, on Monday morning at 6 a.m. and the top stories for the

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9: The top stories this hour. A hosepipe ban's now in force for Hampshire and the Isle of Wight, and it could last until the autumn. Southern Water say it's due to falling river levels. So if you use a hose to water your garden or fill up a paddling pool, you could be hit with a £1,000 fine. Simon Moore is from the water company.
10: We would expect this to continue into the autumn. We will continue to obviously make sure that customers are informed about that, but it will take a period of significant rainfall to make sure that the aquifers and the rivers are brought back up to a level where they are able to handle sort of normal water use.
9: Former MP and MEP Anne Widdecombe died at the age of 78. Her agents have released a statement this morning sending condolences. Our reporter Becky Lomas has more.
11: Born in 1947, Anne Widdecombe entered Parliament in 1987, representing the seat of Maidstone in Kent. A long-time Conservative politician, she later joined the Brexit Party in 2019, which later became Reform UK. As well as Anne's extensive career in politics, she was known for appearing on Strictly Come Dancing and was runner-up on Celebrity Big Brother in 2018.
9: A man's been arrested after a cyclist died in a crash in Southampton. An electric bike and a car collided on the A3057 Romsey Road on Wednesday evening, and a man in his 30s died at the scene. A 41-year-old driver from Southampton's being held on suspicion of causing death by dangerous driving and drink driving. France have secured their place in the World Cup semi-finals. They won 2-0 against Morocco in Boston. And radio and TV legend Paul Gambaccini's revealed he has Alzheimer's disease, quoting a Queen song as he announced the news in a statement. The 77-year-old, who's been championing music for the last 50 years, says he was diagnosed early last year but will continue with his BBC and Greatest Hits radio shows. He goes on to thank everyone for their love and support, saying, "These are the days of our lives."
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9: A sunny morning across the south, hot and sunny this afternoon with highs of 31. That's the latest. I'm Maria Greenwood.
12: Here we go. We've made it to Friday morning, and welcome to Friday's Golden Hour here on Nation Radio across the South. This is Mark Collins, and between now and 10, let's go back to the year when Bill Clinton became the US president following the election the previous year. The first human cloning experiments started in this year. The Queen and Prince Charles began paying income tax. Ford replaced the Sierra with the Mondeo. Interest rates were at their lowest since the 1970s. The CSA, the Child Support Agency, was launched in this year. The first high-speed train tried out the Channel Tunnel route. And Ventnor's historic Victorian Pier was finally demolished in our mystery year. In which year do you think that happened? 07740938500 is the WhatsApp number for your guesses. And we'll begin Friday morning's Golden Hour with what they call a 90s banger.

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1: KD Lang with Constant Craving. Before that, some very early Take That. Why Can't I Wake Up With You? Also from which year? Robin S. and Show Me Love. Three songs from one year. What's the year? 07740-938-500 is the WhatsApp number. This is the year that Meatloaf released Bat Out of Hell 2. Oasis signed a record deal with Creation Records. Michael Jackson played the halftime show at the Super Bowl. Prince announced he was changing his name to that little squiggly symbol. The Bluebells took their 80s hit Young at Heart to number one after it appeared on that VW TV ad. Britpop band Suede, they won the Mercury Music Prize. And Simply Red won Best British Group at the Brits, while Annie Lennox won Best Female and Best Album for Diva. It was also the year that Freddie Mercury had a posthumous number one with Living on My Own. Sometimes

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1: Gabrielle with Dreams on the Golden Hour here on Nation Radio South. And before that, the posthumous number one from our mystery year from Freddie Mercury, Living on My Own. We're in the year when Elton John was awarded £350,000 over allegations made in the Sunday Mirror newspaper. The actor Wesley Snipes was arrested in Los Angeles for wearing a gun. Princess Diana sued the Daily Mirror over

0: photos they published of her working out at the gym. It was also the year in which she announced her intention to withdraw from public life. And we lost comedian Les Dawson in our mystery year. Former England captain Bobby Moore passed away. So did River Phoenix, Brandon Lee, Audrey Hepburn, tennis player Arthur Ashe, Carry On stars Bernard Breslau and Kenneth Connor, and the ballerina Rudolf Nureyev passed away in our mystery year. Nigel in Portsmouth has got the year right. Daryl in Burslesdon and Diggum Deep Dave in Milton-on-Stour, well done. Jill, she says, sweaty in Southsea. Ladies perspire, Jill. Pigs sweat and men. One Thumb Phil in Fareham has got it. So has Elizabeth in Portsmouth and Matt also in Portsmouth. Well done to Vicky in Denmead, correct this morning. Colin and Melanie in Alverstoke have got it. Tracy the decorator working in Langley today, and Rob delivering paint to Southampton. Listening on the Nation Player app on the island of Corfu, Chris and Deb, normally from Bognor Regis but enjoying a holiday. Well done to Alison on Hailing Island, Amanda in Sholing, and Ryan cleaning windows with in Penn Hill. Ross has got it in Linwood, Peter and Mark at DKW Engineering in Portsmouth, Geordie Val in Gosport's right, Kevin getting a very nice tan working outside on scaffolding in Alum Chine, Ben and the Applewood Joinery team in Romsey, Roy in Dorchester, Derek and Amanda in Whiteley, and Alison in Wincanton, correct this morning. Well done to Chris in Southampton, Kaz and Reggie the Cat in Addleston, Nick and Naomi in Warsash, and Nick and the team at Westlands Farm Shop in Wickham. You are all right as well.
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1: With Sub Sub featuring Melanie. And Ain't No Love, Ain't No Use. Twist and Shout from Chakademus and Pliers. Before that, here on the Golden Hour on Nation Radio South. So on television in our mystery year, we were watching Beavis and Butthead, Frasier, The X-Files, Chef with Lenny Henry, Goodnight Sweetheart with Nicholas Lyndhurst, The Smell of Reeves and Mortimer, and Fantasy Football League with Badil and Skinner. 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In EastEnders, there was that truly classic moment and probably the best screen punch ever. Pauline discovered Arthur's affair with Mrs. Hewitt and whacked him with a frying pan. I do not condone that sort of violence. We lost Rolly the Poodle from EastEnders. He died in this year. And QVC, the very first shopping channel, was launched in our mystery year. Here in the South, Meridian took over from TVS. And in London, Carlton replaced Thames Television. Well done to Mike the Bus in Broadstone. He's got it right this morning. Bev in Eastleigh is right. Along with Pat in Ryde, Laddie in Copner, and Kerry in Fair Oak. Well done. Steve's got it in Talbot Village, Annie in Sandown, and Joe and Carly in Portsmouth. You are right. The boys at Future Fencing in Bournemouth, correct. Kieran, listening in Oxford this morning, correct as well. Big Matt has got it in Waterlooville, Claire in Wallacedown, Julie in Gosport, Lisa in Gosport, Debbie in Bassett, and Lucy in Romsey, also guessing the year correctly. It's time for today's Golden Hour Golden Nugget. One of those songs that doesn't get played that often on the radio. From James.

0: Today's Golden Hour, Golden Nugget from James. There's Laid on Nation Radio South's Golden Hour. From the year when the FA launched the Premier League the previous year and Manchester United were the winners in our mystery year, their first league title in 26 years. Arsenal won both domestic cups. Saints escaped relegation by just 1 point. Pompey's Guy Whittingham was the league's top scorer. Pompey finished third and lost out to Leicester in the playoffs to miss out on promotion to the Premier League. Graham Taylor resigned as England manager after failing to qualify for the World Cup. Do I not like that? And the Isle of Wight hosted the Island Games for the very first time.
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1: Playing Lenny Kravitz and Are You Gonna Go My Way from the year when, in Canada, the sprinter Ben Johnson was banned for life after failing a drugs test. Pete Sampras and Steffi Graf won their respective Wimbledon singles titles. The Formula One world champion was Alain Prost. Damon Hill, though, did win his first Formula One race. And Monica Seles was stabbed in the back at a tennis tournament in Hamburg by an obsessed Steffi Graf fan. Well done to Colin at Arlington Fleet Services in Eastleigh. Nutty's got it in Lymington. Carly in Gosport. Karen and Drew in Eastbourne are right as well. Chunky Dave, DJ Fluffy and the rest of the gang at Queen Alexandra Hospital. Gavin and Kathy in Milford-on-Sea. Dave and Chantal in Westbourne. And Derek and Richard in Bournemouth. You are right as well. Well done to Annette. She's in Bournemouth. Mickey and Sarah on their way home to Portsmouth getting it right. Tom and Christine at South Central Ambulance. And Jane in Calmore. All new this morning's year was 1993.

0: What's up? Fun on Blondes wraps up today's Golden Hour here on Nation Radio South. Yeah, well done if you said 1993. If not, you can have a go on Saturday morning. Yes, we do a Golden Hour on a Saturday as well, between 9 and 10, here on Nation Radio South.
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4: The top stories this hour. Hampshire and the Isle of Wight now has a hose pipe ban in place. Southern Waters brought it in, saying people mustn't use the hose to water gardens, fill paddling pools or wash cars. If you break the ban, you could face a £1,000 fine. Simon Moore from Southern Waters says they're taking steps to tackle water shortages.
5: For example, working with Portsmouth Water, building the UK's first new storage reservoir for over 30 years at Havant Thicket. And that's well under construction and that will come online in the next 10 years. That's able to store water when it's during the wet periods, so we can release it during these sort of periods. We're not having to directly abstract as much water from the rivers.
4: Former Tory Minister Anne Widdecombe died aged 78. The politician served as a Conservative MP for 23 years before becoming a Reform UK member. She also appeared on Strictly. Historian Sir Anthony Seldon says that really said a lot about her character.
6: How unusual to have somebody who is prepared to do that. I think she was admirable. Like, a lot of people, I didn't agree with all she said. That doesn't matter. I think she was an admirable politician and an advocate for public service in democracy.
4: A man's been arrested after a cyclist died in a crash in Southampton. An electric bike and a car collided on the A3057 Romsey Road on Wednesday evening, and the man in his 30s died at the scene. A 41-year-old driver from Southampton's being held on suspicion of causing death by dangerous driving and drink driving. Police are still looking for witnesses. Veteran radio and TV presenter Paul Gambaccini, who's been championing music in the UK for half a century, has been diagnosed with Alzheimer's. The 77-year-old used a quote from the Queen's song These Are the Days of Our Lives as he announced the sad news, saying, "You can't turn back the clock, you can't turn back the tide, ain't that a shame?" He goes on to say it's an uncertain future, but for now he wants to keep broadcasting on the BBC and Greatest Hits Radio. And the Bayeux Tapestry has returned to the UK for the first time in almost 1,000 years. It's arrived at the British Museum in London.
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4: A sunny morning across the south, hot and sunny this afternoon with highs of 31. That's the latest. I'm Maria Greenwood. 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
7: 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This is Mark Collins. Songs on the way from Joan Armatrading and The Cause.

0: Pilot. There's Joan Armour Trading here on Nation Radio. Before that, it was Runaway from the Cause and Omi with Cheerleader, getting us into Friday morning show. Good morning. This is Mark Collins. I hope you're enjoying the warm weather that we are experiencing. Of course, I thought it would only last until the kids break up from school, because as soon as the kids break up from school, that's when it gets cold and that's when it starts raining. And then when they go back to school in September, it brightens up again for September. I don't know why. It's just, I think it's called Sod's Law or something like that. Anyway, if your child is about to leave school, you'll probably be buying the teacher a little present to say thank you for teaching your little loved one for the whole of this past year. Teachers are saying, thank you very much for all the gifts that you do get us at the end of each year, but can you refrain, please, from buying us a mug saying world's best teacher? Many teachers have got cupboards full of these mugs at home. Teachers are saying, we're very grateful, but I've got so many world's best teacher mugs, I can do without some. What they are saying is, wine and chocolate and Amazon gift vouchers are what we would really like. Wouldn't we all? Wouldn't we all? But if you are going to get a present for a teacher, that's what they want. An Amazon gift voucher, a bottle of wine, or some chocolate.
1: They say

0: and before that Alex Warren with Ordinary. So the New Forest and Hampshire County Show returns to the Brockenhurst Showground from the 28th and to the 30th of July. Our very own Andy Jackson's going to be there on the opening day as well. And there's loads for families to enjoy across the showground, including this year's headline attraction, the spectacular Horsepower Fury Stunt Show, featuring roaring engines, daring motorbike stunts, fire and breathtaking action on horseback. 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

0: Do you remember? They never actually met to sing that song. They just did it in separate studios across the Atlantic. James Morrison and Nelly Furtado with Broken Strings here on Nation Radio. And before that, from the Saturday Night Fever soundtrack, If I Can't Have You from Yvonne Elliman. Today's the big day.
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0: Today's the day that you could score a life-changing £750,000 and truly kick off the weekend in style. 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And all the rules for this network competition can be found on our website. The lines close at 5 o'clock this afternoon. Time is running out. 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

0: Getting into the groove this Friday morning on Nation Radio. And before that, Tom Grennan, How Does It Feel? We will be celebrating the birthday of a man who is part of the most successful duo in UK music history. Yes, between the duo, they have sold 100 million records worldwide. Who is this man? Who are the duo? 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

current song from Holly Humberston this Friday morning here on Nation Radio. That is called White Noise. It is the 10th of July. If it's your birthday today, many happy returns. It was on this day in 1968, Eric Clapton announced that Cream would break up after their current tour. 1 year later, in 1969, the funeral of Rolling Stone Brian Jones took place in his hometown of Cheltenham. On this day in 1979, Chuck Berry was sentenced to 5 months in jail after being found guilty of tax evasion. Coldplay released their debut album, Parachutes, on this day in the year 2000. And on this day in 2008, the drum skin used on the cover of the Beatles' Sgt. Pepper album sold for over $500,000 at a Christie's memorial auction in London. Ronnie James Dio, the vocalist with Black Sabbath and Rainbow. He was born on this day, 1942. Happy birthday to Jason Orange with Take That, 56 years old today, but celebrating his 72nd birthday today. Happy birthday to Neil Tennant of the Pet Shop Boys.

0: such a great band. They've had so many hits over the years. There's one always on my mind from the Pet Shop Boys. Happy birthday to Neil Tennant. He is 72 years old today. Good morning. This is Mark Collins here on Nation Radio. The latest news headlines are next at 11, and then at 11:20 this morning, we will play Friday morning's Weekday Link. Nation
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6: The top stories this hour. A hosepipe ban's now in force across Hampshire and the Isle of Wight. Southern Waters brought it in, saying people can't use a hose to water gardens, fill paddling pools or wash cars. If you do, you could face a fine of up to £1,000. The company says despite a wet winter, water levels in the rivers Itchen and Test are getting too low. Simon Moore from Southern Waters told us the ban will last for several months.
17: We need actually quite a prolonged period of heavy rain to top up the aquifers and the rivers in the region to get them back to where they need to be. Unfortunately, the last few months have been actually quite dry. As a result, the rivers in Hampshire are actually at a pretty low level. River Test is around 25% lower than we would expect it to be at this time of year.
6: Tributes are being paid to Anne Widdecombe, who's died aged 78. The politician was a Tory MP for 23 years before moving to the Brexit Party. Conservative leader Kemi Badenoch described her as formidable. Health Minister James Murray says she was a huge part of home politics.
18: Anne Widdecombe has been such a large part of political and public life for so many years. She's never someone who was shy about sharing her views in quite a forthright way. And even though I quite often didn't agree with her views, she was such a big part of public life. Putting political differences aside, we should recognise the contribution that she's made to public life in this country.
6: Unite members at councils in Hampshire, Portsmouth and Southampton are balloting for strike action after rejecting this year's pay offer. They work in various council roles, including waste and bin collection, street cleaners, teaching assistants and home care staff. The union says the latest offer represents a real terms pay cut and was made without any negotiations. A man who pretended to be someone else after being caught speeding in Winchester has been sent to prison. 40-year-old Lonnie Smith from Bristol was clocked doing 71 on a 60 road in January last year. He gave officers the driving licence details of an innocent person who proved to police it wasn't them. And British Wimbledon wildcard Arthur Fairey could cause a huge upset this afternoon when he takes on Alexander Zverev in the semi-finals.
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6: A sunny morning across the south, hot and sunny this afternoon with highs of 31. That's the latest. I'm Maria Greenwood. Nation
0: 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Good morning. 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

0: About It. Before that, I played you Love Me Like You Do from Ellie Goulding. And yes, an anthem from Oasis, getting us into another hour of the best variety of hits. Of course, it was Don't Look Back in Anger. So less than 6 hours to go until somebody wins £750,000. And if you haven't entered yet, listen up, because I've got a special deal for you in this hour.
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0: Yep, there's less than 6 hours to go until somebody wins £750,000. It could be in your bank account after 5 o'clock this afternoon. 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

0: Friday morning's weekday link. I do hope so. Three songs to play that today are all linked by one word. Yes, it is a blankety blank type weekday link. I will play you the first two songs. You've got to suss out what the word is that links those two songs and then apply the same logic, please, and come up with song number three. Let me know your thoughts as to what it could be on this WhatsApp number, 07740938500. And song number one on Friday morning's weekday link here on Nation Radio is up next. Nation
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been a while since I've heard that on the radio. The Taste of Your Tears by King is song number one on Friday morning's weekday link here on Nation Radio. This is song number two.

Song number two on today's Weekday Link, A Kiss from a Rose from Seal. Okay. Song number one, The Taste of Your Tears from King. What's the word that links those two songs? And more importantly, please, what do you think song number three could be? 07740 938 500.

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0: Cry Wolf from Aha on Nation Radio, and before that, played you Dua Lipa with Houdini. We have a winner on today's weekday link. Well done to Leroy. Leroy Walpole, the sweaty bricky. His words, not mine. Well done, Leroy. You're first through with the right answer. It's on the way before midday today. You're on Nation Radio.
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0: Man in the Arena, the current song from The Script, here on Nation Radio. They're going to be on tour in 2027 if you're a Script fan. Right, today's weekday link went like this. Song number one, The Taste of Your Tears from King and Kiss from a Rose from Seal was song number two. The word bud links those two songs. Taste bud, rose bud, and well done to Leroy. Leroy Walpole, the sweaty brickie, said, could it be Cotton Eye Joe for Cotton Bud? Nice one, Leroy.
1: If it hadn't been for Cotton Eye Joe, I'd been married a long time ago.

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1: Give me a break. It's Friday and the sun is shining. Why not? Rednecks with Cotton Eye Joe is song number 3 on today's weekday link. The word bud linked to all 3 songs today. Taste Bud, Rose Bud and Cotton Bud. Another one Monday morning at 11:20 here on Nation Radio. 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
18: The top stories this hour. A hosepipe ban's now in force for Hampshire and the Isle of Wight, and it could last until the autumn. Southern Water brought it in, saying it's due to falling river levels. It means if you use one to water your garden, fill up your paddling pool or wash your car, you could be hit with a fine of up to £1,000. Simon Moore is from the water company.
19: We would expect this to continue into the autumn. We will continue to obviously make sure that customers are informed about that, but it will take a period of significant rainfall to make sure that the aquifers and the rivers are brought back up to a level where they are able to handle sort of normal water use.
18: 4 British people are thought to have died in a Spanish wildfire. It's after a burnt-out car was discovered, which had its steering wheel on the right. They were among at least 7 other people who Spanish authorities say have perished in the south of the country. Dr. Theodore Keeping is a weather scientist.
20: Extreme fires like this can be very fast-spreading, much faster than a human can travel, but also people who may be cut off by the fire as they try to escape by car as well.
18: Rescue teams continue to search the fire zone. Tributes are being paid to Anne Widdecombe, who's died aged 78. The politician was a Tory MP for 23 years before moving to the Brexit Party. Some staff at councils in Hampshire, Portsmouth and Southampton are balloting for strike action. It's after Unite members in various council roles, including waste and bin collection, street cleaners, street lighting, teaching assistants and home care staff, rejected this year's pay offer. The union says the latest offer represents a real terms pay cut. And a man who pretended to be someone else after being caught speeding in Winchester has been jailed. 40-year-old Lonnie Smith from Bristol was doing 71 in a 60 zone and gave officers the details of an innocent person who later proved it wasn't them. Smith has been sentenced to 21 months behind bars and banned from driving for 20 months.
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18: Hot and sunny across the south this afternoon, highs of 31, warm overnight with lows of 18. That's the latest. I'm Maria Greenwood.
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1: 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You have made it to Friday afternoon. 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

from the Back to the Future film, The Power of Love, Huey Lewis and the News on the Nation 80s takeover from Nation Radio. Bananarama before that with I Want You Back, and we got underway with a song that was released a few times during the 1980s, firstly in 1983 and again in 1988. Blue Monday from New Order, a 12-inch single that stayed on the charts for virtually a whole year. Good afternoon, this is Mark Collins. I'm in the mood for not one, but two Nation Nuggets, beginning with Sharon Redd.

0: Two Nation Nuggets back to back here on Nation Radio's Nation 80s Takeover. Billy Idol with Hot in the City and Can You Handle It? It was Sharon Redd before that. Don't forget, if you've got yourself a smart speaker, you can ask it to play Nation 80s at any time of day. If you're having an 80s party or you love your 80s songs and just fancy listening to some for an hour or so, just say to your smart speaker, play Nation 80s. We're there 24 hours a day.
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U2's tribute to Martin Luther King, Pride in the Name of Love on the Nation 80s Takeover from Nation Radio. And before that, DeBarge with The Rhythm of the Night. Time for a couple of synth bands from the 1980s. Erasure, followed Depeche Mode.

0: A couple of 1980s synth bands for you. Erasure with Stop and Depeche Mode before that. And People Are People on the Nation 80s Takeover from Nation Radio. Good afternoon, this is Mark Collins. I'll be with you through till 1. And then Tony Shepherd will be here from 1 o'clock, including half an hour of 90s classics powered by Nation 90s from 2 to 2.30. Nation
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0: South. And that wraps up Friday afternoon's edition of the Nation 80s Takeover. Thank you very much for your company for today. And of course, for this week, whatever you're up to this weekend, have a wonderful time doing it. I'll see you tomorrow morning for breakfast at 6 o'clock here on Nation Radio South. 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
12: The top stories this hour. Hampshire and the Isle of Wight now has a hose pipe ban in place. Southern Water's brought it in, saying people mustn't use a hose to water gardens, fill paddling pools or wash cars. If you break the ban, you could face a fine of up to £1,000. The company says water levels in the rivers Itchen and Test are getting too low. Simon Moore from Southern Water says they're taking steps to tackle water shortages.
15: For example, working with Portsmouth Water, building the UK's first new storage reservoir for over 30 years at Havant Thicket, and that's well under construction and that will come online in the next 10 years. That's able to store water when it's during the wet periods, so we can release it during these sort of periods. We're not having to directly abstract as much water from the rivers.
12: Four people from Britain are feared dead in a wildfire in Spain, which has killed at least 11 victims. Officials in Andalusia say they were found in a burned-out car which had its steering wheel on the right-hand side. Richard Chanley owns an English-speaking radio station in the area.
16: It's windy, which is exacerbating the situation. And the noise you hear in the background, those are fire service planes coming into the sea to collect water, and they're like they're in complete convoy. They're just coming in permanently to drop water on the fires.
12: Unite members at councils in Hampshire, Portsmouth and Southampton are balloting for strike action after rejecting this year's pay offer. They work in various council roles, including waste and bin collections, street cleaners, teaching assistants and home care staff. The union says the latest offer represents a real terms pay cut and it was made without any negotiations with Unite. Former Minister and MP Anne Widdecombe died at the age of 78. She started out as a Conservative before leaving the party and joining the Brexit Party, which became Reform UK. And a man who lied about his identity after being caught speeding in Winchester has been jailed. 40-year-old Lonnie Smith from Bristol was sentenced to 21 months behind bars. He gave police someone else's details after being caught doing 71 in a 60 zone.
13: 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Weather.
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12: Hot and sunny across the south this afternoon. Highs of 31. Warm overnight with lows of 18. That's the latest. I'm Maria Greenwood.
0: Thank you for that. More great 80s from midday tomorrow and a very good afternoon to you. Tony Shepherd here, getting you through your afternoon with just the best variety of hits. Amy Winehouse plays them.

good Bee Gees and you win again on Nation Radio. Lovely to be with you, Tony Shepherd here, just getting you closer to the weekend with this fine music. And after two, we've got some great Back to the 90s here on Nation Radio. So the Dior dress, Adam Sandler and a Man of Honour. It was all going on at Taylor Swift's wedding over the weekend. Here's The Fate of Ophelia on Nation.

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0: day today. Go easy, don't go stepping on a bee. It's an annual awareness dedicated to protecting our bees, crucial to our ecosystem. Do love a bumblebee. It's also a global Get Ahead Day, raising awareness for brain conditions. And it's National Kitten Day today, for appreciating and celebrating kittens. Isn't every day a National Kitten Day? You've got to love them, haven't you? Here's Galantis, David Guetta and Little Mix. Not When They're Climbing the Curtains, let's be honest. It's Heartbreak Anthem on Nation.
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0: 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The place you can wake up with Steve Power at breakfast. Keep us on through the day with Mark Collins through the morning. Tony Shepherd here with you through your afternoons. And Andy Jackson getting you home weekday afternoons from 4 with the Tea Time Show. And of course, this weekend is some great shows here on Nation. Beat Surrender with Steve, Sunday night from 7. And before that, it's the Nation Network Chart Show with Foxy with top 10s from July of 85, 99 and 2004.
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0: 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And we've got 30 minutes of 90s classics on the way on Nation's Back to the 90s, powered by Nation 90s, our sister station. 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
10: The top stories this hour. As Hampshire and the Isle of Wight works through another very hot day, a hosepipe ban is now in force. Southern Waters brought it in, saying people mustn't use a hose to water gardens, fill paddling pools, or wash cars. If you break the ban, you could face a fine of up to £1,000. Simon Moore from Southern Water has told us the ban will last for several months.
11: We need actually quite a prolonged period of heavy rain to top up the aquifers and the rivers in the region to get them back to where they need to be. Unfortunately, the last few months have been actually quite dry. As a result, the rivers in Hampshire are actually at a pretty low level. River Test is around 25% lower than we'd expect it to be at this time of year.
10: Meanwhile, it's thought British people are among the 12 victims known to have died in Spain's worst wildfire for more than two decades. Here's the president of the Andalusian Emergency Agency.
12: In one instance, there was a vehicle where four people died, and initially, everything seems to indicate that they were of British origin. Among other things, the car's steering wheel was on the opposite side.
10: Officials say most of the victims appear to be foreigners who ignored instructions to stay put and instead tried to leave in their vehicles. Policing the violent disorder that erupted following protests over police arresting murder victim Henry Novak cost nearly £500,000. Police and Crime Commissioner Donna Jones has described them as a massive drain on resources. It's been revealed six police forces were drafted in to help combat the disorder. The protests were sparked by anger over the arrest of 18-year-old student Henry Novak after he'd been fatally stabbed by Vikram Digwa in Southampton last December. Tributes are being paid to Anne Widdecombe, who's died aged 78. The politician was a Tory MP for 23 years. And the Rolling Stones' latest record, Foreign Tongues, is out. Critics say the veteran rockers sound astonishingly good. You're up to date.
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10: It's another hot and sunny afternoon with highs for you today of 31 degrees. That's the latest. I'm Greg Dean.
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13: 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I'm Tony Shepherd here with you. Thank you for your suggestion. If you've sent one in for our 30 minutes of 90s memories, Spice Girls first on.

0: Wimbledon. There's a certain football match I've heard about. Sophie B. Hawkins, and right beside you on Nation Radio, I'm Tony Shepherd here with you. We've got an REM favourite. It's been requested by Richard, actually, who says he's travelling around today in the car, and he's got us on. He left us a little message whilst he stopped off for a coffee. So let me sort that out for you within the next 10 minutes, playing here on Nation's Back to the 90s. Nation
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It's Do Wop That Thing, rounding off this afternoon's selection of 90s on Nation Radio. 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Details in just a bit of how this afternoon could be the one you'll always remember. I think your bank balance might be thanking you.

0: Wake up with Steve Power at breakfast. Keep us on through the day and then get home with Andy Jackson on Drive Time. 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

0: Lady Gaga and Bruno Mars, Die With A Smile on Nation Radio. Tony Shepherd with you. Let's get you up to date with your headlines for 3 o'clock. And then more great music for you. We'll kick off with a Britney classic from back in 2000. A pure sort of pop staple. And it even references a line from Titanic in it. What more can you need? 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
17: The top stories this hour. A hosepipe ban is now in force for Hampshire and the Isle of Wight, and it could last until the autumn. Southern Waters brought it in, saying it's due to falling river levels. It means if you use one to water your garden, fill up a paddling pool, clean your car, or wash your windows, you could be hit with a fine of up to £1,000. Simon Moore is from the water company.
18: We would expect this to continue into the autumn. We will continue to obviously make sure that customers are informed about that, but it will take a period of significant rainfall to make sure that the aquifers and the rivers are brought back up to a level where they are able able to handle sort of normal water use.
17: Four British people are feared to be among the 11 killed in Spain's worst wildfire for more than two decades. Officials in Andalusia are calling the situation an unprecedented tragedy. Richard owns an English-speaking radio station there.
19: It's windy, which is exacerbating the situation. And the noise you hear in the background, those are fire service planes coming into the sea to collect water, and they're in complete convoy. They're just coming in permanently to drop water on the fires.
17: Hampshire's police and crime commissioners described the violent disorder that erupted following protests over the murder of Southampton student Henry Novak as a massive drain on resources. It's after it's been revealed policing them cost nearly £500,000. The protests were sparked by anger over the arrest of Mr. Novak after he'd been fatally stabbed by Vikram Digwa in Southampton last December. Six police forces were drafted in to help combat the disorder. A Ryanair passenger has received medical treatment after a plane's window dislodged. It happened just after takeoff on a flight from Greece to Germany this morning. And defender Mark Gay is a major doubt for England's World Cup quarter-final with Norway tomorrow. Meanwhile, Declan Rice has been isolated with a stomach bug. Europe to date.
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17: It's another hot and sunny afternoon with highs for you today of 31 degrees. That's the latest. I'm Greg Dean.
0: Good afternoon, Tony Shepherd here with this great music. The weekend will be here before you know it. It's Rag & Bone Man playing soon for you. After old school Britney first.

0: before you go, there's something I want you to have.
1: Oh, it's beautiful. But wait a minute, isn't this...
0: Yeah, yes it is.
1: But I thought the old lady dropped it into the ocean in the air.

All Round 80s Ledge, Kim Wilde, you keep me hanging on Nation Radio. Thanks for having us on. Tony Shepherd here. Good luck to this guy stepping out on stage tomorrow and Sunday at the British Summertime Concert at Hyde Park in London. It's the excellent Lewis Capaldi, and this is Stay Love on Nation.

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Have us playing throughout your day. You can even leave us on if you're heading out, and we'll keep the dog entertained. This time of the afternoon, we go old school. So first on Nation's old school run, it's the Jacksons.

Mech featuring Leo Sayer, Thunder in My Heart again. What a track on Nation's Old School Run. We brought you the Jackson just before that as well. Shake Your Body. More Old School Run classics through the week at around about this time. And don't forget to have us on this weekend. We've got the Nation Network Chart Show with Foxy Sunday from 4 with some classic chart countdowns from the 80s, the 90s and the noughties. Latest travel soon for you, then an Alison Moyet classic.

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13: Good afternoon. There's a lengthy delay of at least 30 minutes on the southbound A3 heading down to the Hindhead Tunnel. There's a broken down vehicle. The queue's about to Thursley. Very slow both ways past Stonehenge on the A303. And it's busy as you leave the westbound M27 heading onto the A31 heading across the forest. The repairs southbound A34 means one lane still out, Three Maids Hill to the A33. Very busy on that stretch heading down to the M3. And the A32 between Fareham and Gosport is queuing both ways towards the Rauna Road junction.
12: Travel.
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1: Hi, my name is Kim Rose from All Gold Matters in Gosport. I'm not saying I'm the best buyer of gold and jewellery in Hampshire, but I'm definitely in the top 1, 2, 3, 4 and 5. But don't take my word for it.
2: Hi, my name's Kim. I came into All Gold Matters in Gosport with a piece of jewellery that was unwanted. 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
14: The top stories this hour. Southern Waters brought in a hosepipe ban for Hampshire and the Isle of Wight, and if you break it, you could face a fine of up to £1,000. The company says it's due to low river levels, including the test, where they say levels are 25% down on where they should be. Simon Moore from the company says the move will help protect the river's test and Itchen.
15: All the water in Hampshire is taken from the catchments of the test and the Itchen, either directly from the rivers into our treatment works or from the aquifer. Which is a huge sort of sponge, if you like, underneath the region, which stores the water that we rely on. So by using less water, it means that we then have to abstract less water.
14: Elsewhere, 12 people are now known to have died in wildfires in southern Spain, and it's thought 4 of the victims are Brits. Officials in the Andalusia area say bodies were found in a burnt-out car, which had the steering wheel on the right. It's being described as Spain's worst wildfire for more than 2 decades. Dr. Theodore Keeping is a weather scientist. He explains why the flames pose such danger.
16: Extreme fires like this can be very fast spreading, much faster than a human can travel, but also people who may be cut off by the fire as they try to escape by car as well.
14: Policing the violent disorder that erupted following protests over police arresting murder victim Henry Novak cost nearly £500,000. The Police and Crime Commissioners described them as a massive drain on resources. It's been revealed six police forces were drafted in to help combat the disorder. The protests were sparked by anger over the arrest of student Henry Novak after he'd been fatally stabbed by Vikram Digwa in Southampton last December. Finally, David and Victoria Beckham have praised their perfect daughter on her 15th birthday. The couple have described Harper as sweet, kind, and a funny young lady on social media.
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14: Another day of wall-to-wall sunshine tomorrow with highs of 31 degrees. That's the latest. I'm Greg Dean.
17: On the day when somebody's life will change forever as we drop £750,000 into their bank account, welcome to the Tea Time Show. 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

0: Hello, this is Nation Radio. Look at this. Fri-yay tea time show is on. We've reached the weekend relatively unscathed, Selena Ross.
1: Another week and we've made it through. I can't believe it. But yes, happy Fri-yay, Mr. J.
0: Happy Fri-yay to you. Happy Fri-yay to everyone listening. This weekend, I can't wait to what? Is the question we always like to ask on a Fri-yay. I've got my daughter coming to visit. We are going to do a little barbecue on the beach at the Hill Head at some point over the weekend as well. So looking forward to that very much indeed.
1: Well, that's perfect for summer, isn't it? It's what you need to be doing. You need to be out there barbecuing, enjoying, you know, the South Coast. Perfect.
0: What about you? What are you up to this weekend? Anything exciting?
1: It's ball related, I'm afraid. It's Wimbledon. It's the football. So, yes, I think we've got the neighbours coming round to watch the footy Saturday night. So, yeah, if we actually manage to stay awake and watch the whole match, it'll be a miracle. But, yeah, we're looking forward to that.
0: That's what we're up to, our end. Let us know what you're up to, your end. What can't you wait to do this weekend and what you're looking forward to? Join in on Facebook. Nation Radio South is where you'll find us. 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
2: Looks to be about a 30-minute delay heading northbound on the M3. There's an incident after Junction 5 for Hook towards Fleet Services. The southbound incident A3 Hindhead Tunnel has cleared. However, the southbound A3 very busy onto the Hambourne roundabout at Liss. Queuing both ways past Stonehenge on the A303. M27 slow westbound onto the A31. Really slow out of Salisbury to Wilton on the A36. And the southbound lane closure A34 causing slow moving traffic from Three Maids Hill to the A33.
1: Travel.
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We are Nation Radio with the Sugar Babes and really looking forward to our summer hits weekend as we play some of the best summer hits of all time. The perfect weekend soundtrack kicks off tomorrow morning from 10 after the Golden Hour.

Nation Radio Friday afternoon on the Tea Time Show. Andy and Selena here. Quick temperature check, as if you didn't know. 27 in Branksome, 28 in Porchester, 29 degrees in Nursling. What is going on with this weather? Caroline Murthy says, Andy, finally, I can't wait to be able to use our new bathroom once all the sealant's dry. It's not recommended to have a new bathroom fitted in the middle of a heat wave. Hats off to our fitters, though. They've worked so hard despite the heat, and they've done a brilliant job too. Michelle Clark says, this weekend, we will be boarding P&O Iona for a cruise to the fjords. Looking forward to getting away from this heat. Michelle in Porchester. If you can get the phrase pining for the fjords in there somewhere, Michelle, it's always good. Joe Dunn, go to Wimbledon on Sunday. Doesn't look like I'll be watching a Brit, unfortunately, but it'll still be great. And Vanessa says, I'm going to the Beggar's Fair, Romsey. It's free all day. It's music festival, which will be followed by an early evening dip in the sea to cool down. I've been to the Beggar's Fair in Romsey many times. The whole town gets behind it, and it's just a wonderful atmosphere in there. What a weekend for it as well. Enjoy that. This is Nation Radio playing the Eurythmics now. Sweet.

0: This is Nation Radio, the South's best variety of hits, and it's Andy Jackson here with Selena Ross. So we know you're looking forward to the weekend, aren't you, Selena, with the footy going on and everything?
1: Yes, and the Wimbledon finals, I can't wait.
0: Here's a funny thing, you know, that I don't mind the football, but I'm not, you know, busy. But I did order a great big telly, you know, to go on the wall, because I thought
1: I thought it's about time,
0: you know, the eyes are getting worse.
1: Yes.
0: So it's either glasses or a bigger telly. So I went with a bigger telly, Selena, as you obviously
1: do. Well, we've
0: got
1: a bit bigger, actually, just recently, funny you say that, yes.
0: But one of my neighbours saw it being delivered, and they said to me, they said, "Oh, we see you got a big new telly for the football." And I thought, do I say something or do I not say something? I chose to not say something, Selena. Do you think that was the best call?
1: Just roll with it. I'd have done exactly the same. It saves explaining anything. Oh, yes, I'm all about the football. Yeah,
0: all about the football,
1: no,
0: yes.
1: Yeah.
0: I just nodded and smiled politely. Do you know what I mean?
1: it's sometimes easier, isn't it?
0: The thing is, if it's like, because my other half, Sophie, she's quite into it, to be quite honest. So it turns out that we're both in the same place at the same time and she wants to watch it, I will watch it. So, you know, I might even find it exciting, Selena.
1: Well, you never know, do you?
0: You never know.
1: Never
0: know
1: until you try it. That's the thing.
0: That's the thing, isn't it? Don't knock it till you tried it, is what they always say, Selena. Anyway, that's us. What are you looking forward to more than anything else this weekend? Share with the group on Facebook, Nation Radio South. 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
1: There's an incident on the eastbound A303 just after Long Parish. It's in the outside lane. Queues are building on the approach to that, thanks to Tony for the earlier call. Also very slow on the A303, both ways past Stonehenge. Northbound M3 running slowly. There's an ongoing incident after junction 5 for Hook. It's busy onto the A31 westbound at Cadnham from the M27. Slow on all approaches to the Lyndhurst one-way system. And the repair works on the southbound A34 means that the lane closure causing delays from Three Maids Hill heading towards the M3.
19: Travel
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This is Nation Radio. Andy Jackson with Selena Ross here on your Tea Time show. What can't you wait to do this weekend? Plain Richie says, Andy, I can't wait to hopefully get some nice photos and avoid melting at the Army Flying Museum's Wallop Wheels and Wings event tomorrow. Do you know, you're not the only one who's going there, because Mark James is off there as well. Richard Ingram off to see the Spitfire Air Show at Test Valley. And Lucy Van Leeuwen is going to BST in Hyde Park to watch Lewis Capaldi as well. A lot going on this weekend. A lot of stuff that I'm quite slightly envious of, if I'm honest. This is Nation Radio. News at 5. Then we're going to make somebody's life change forever with £750,000. I know.

0: This is Nation Radio. This weekend, I can't wait to what? Do keep your stories coming in via our Facebook page, Nation Radio South, where we've also just popped up today's topical tune news story on there as well. If you want to join in, we'll be doing that in around 20 minutes with Selena Ross too. That's all to come after the latest news and weather for the South. That's next at 5.
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13: The top stories this hour. Police say they're treating the death of former Conservative Minister Anne Widdecombe as murder. The 78-year-old was found dead at her home in Dartmoor yesterday. She had serious injuries. The Home Secretary's called the circumstances extremely distressing. Devon and Cornwall police have launched a manhunt for a white male suspect. Graham Wettones, a policing analyst.
14: Either they've got something on camera or witnesses or maybe the person who found her has relayed that to the officers now investigating. But that's quite a clear indication they've got a significant lead, albeit this is a very early stage of the investigation.
13: Elsewhere, Southern Water say people in Hampshire and on the Isle of Wight won't be able to use hoses again until at least the autumn. A hosepipe ban started at midnight due to low water levels in Hampshire's main rivers. If you break the ban, you could be fined up to £1,000. Simon Moore is from Southern Water.
15: This kind of initiative means that we save sort of 5 or 10% of consumption, which is a really significant figure to us and to the rivers. But it is something that we are planning for, but also something that society needs to plan for and expect more these kind of restrictions.
13: Four British nationals are feared to be among 12 people killed in Spain's worst wildfire for more than two decades. Officials in Andalusia are calling the situation an unprecedented tragedy. Hampshire's Police and Crime Commissioners described the violent disorder that erupted following protests over the murder of Southampton student Henry Novak as a massive drain on resources. It's after it's been revealed policing them cost nearly £500,000. The protests were sparked by anger over the arrest of Mr. Novak.
16: after he'd been fatally stabbed by Vikram Digwa in Southampton last December. Six police forces were drafted in to help combat the disorder. And Arthur Ferry's incredible run at Wimbledon is over, with the British wildcard beaten by second seed Alexander Zverev in the semi-finals.
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16: Another day of wall-to-wall sunshine tomorrow with highs of 31 degrees. That's the latest. I'm Greg Dean.
0: Do you know, I never thought I'd be saying it's too hot for summer in England, but look at this. 25 in Chelmsford, that's good. 28 in Netley at the moment, pushing it. Currently 30 degrees in Freshwater.

We Are Nation Radio weekend question. What can't you wait to do this weekend? Obviously, somebody's going to be spending their 750 grand on Make Me A Winner. And if you're not in the draw, as I always say, it's always lovely to hear somebody's life change with a bit of good news. So that's happening between now and 6 o'clock tonight. Make Me A Winner for £750,000.

Ella Langley on Nation Radio, the South's best variety of hits. What can't you wait to do this weekend? Dean says, I'm going to be grafting all weekend after selfishly going to the British Superbikes last weekend. Who says, being a boss is good. Debbie Wilson says, hi guys, I'm looking forward to staying two nights in Soho, taking my husband Kenny to Ronnie Scott's Jazz Club, as he's just retired from the NHS after 60 years. He's also a jazz musician. Deb's from Muddyford. See, that's why you're together, because that is such a lovely thing to do. And to be honest, if he can't make it, can I go instead, Debs? Would that be all right? Or would that be inappropriate? Never been to Ronnie Scott's, but I've always fancied it. This is Nation Radio. So, topical tune coming up after this. And then, well, somebody's going to be a three-quarter millionaire. It's all going to happen between now and six tonight on Nation.

0: This is Nation Radio. It's time for our topical tune. Now then, can I say Sacre Bleu, Selena?
1: Well, please do. I think you have.
0: This is Wimbledon's new homegrown hero, Arthur Ferry, has opened up about his nationality and insists he's very British, despite the French trying to claim him because he was born in Paris. And they say also he speaks French with his parents, Selena. They're trying to steal him away from us.
1: He grew up around Wimbledon, though, I think. So, you know, we're claiming him. We're claiming, I don't care. It's like Andy Murray. He's British when he's winning, isn't he?
0: Exactly.
1: And Scottish when he's not.
0: We can't let, you know, we can't let the French take Arthur Ferry. Surely we can't. Surely.
1: Don't take him away from us now. Come on.
0: I'm going with Aretha Franklin, Hands Off, for my topical tune suggestion. Have a think about yours and join in with the group as well on Facebook. We'll play the best one just after six. The Facebook you need to search for is Nation Radio South, because that's us. Nation
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6: Ongoing incident on the eastbound A303 just after Long Parish. It's the outside lane that's blocked. Queues are back to Piggott 20. It's also very slow on the opposite carriageway. Thanks to Amanda for updating me there. Very slow with an incident to the Hour roundabout on the A36. It's queuing from the M27. Thanks to Colin for updating me. Meanwhile, Michael tells me that in Fareham there's an incident on the southbound Gosport Road, the A32. It's outside the Esso garage. Those queues are stretching back along Eastern Way at the moment. Still busy leaving the westbound M27 onto the A31. And the lane closure southbound A34 delaying you after Three Maids Hill.
5: Travel.
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beautiful South Rotterdam on Nation Radio. Next week on Monday, there's going to be a pride of beautifully designed lion sculptures waiting to be found across the city of Portsmouth. It's part of the Portsmouth 100 celebrations of the centenary of being a city. Plus, we also have our very own lion. Can you find it? 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

Nation Radio across the south with the best variety of hits. So the French trying to claim Arthur Ferry as theirs. We know he's ours, though. Topical tune suggestions. London Calling by The Clash, says Angela. So does Lee Shearing. Joe Dunn says, well, he lives in Wimbledon. So it's got to be the Wombling song, Anne.

0: because they're trying to claim Arthur Ferry as theirs. Well, we know that he was born around Wimbledon. Well, not born, but he trained around Wimbledon. He lived in this country. Just because he was born in Paris doesn't mean he belongs to them. I think we say he belongs to us.
1: And if he wasn't, being that successful, I can't even say it, being that successful at Wimbledon, would they even be interested, is what I would ask.
0: Well, I don't think they would, Celine. And also, I don't think, you don't see French people playing tennis, do you? They're all about the boule, aren't they? That's all they're
1: about. That's it, yes. They're eating their baguettes and eating cheese and playing boule, like you say.
0: Riding around with their bicycles and their stripy jumpers and the garlic on a string around their neck, aren't they? Those ones.
1: Sweeping generalisations here once again.
0: France is the only country we're allowed to do that because they give as good as we get and they know it's all in good humour and we know it's all in good humour. So it's the only one left on the list, Selena, that we can do. So I'm going to flipping well do it while we're still allowed.
1: Absolutely.
0: So, if I'm not here next week, Selena, I've overstepped the mark. But anyway, I went with Aretha and Hans. Hands off for my topical tune. What are you going for tonight?
1: I'm going for I'm Your Man, Wham. Nation Radio.
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1: There's an ongoing incident on the eastbound A303 just after Long Parish. It's the outside lane that's closed there. Queues are back to Andover. Very slow on the opposite carriageway as well. Gosport Road, Fareham A32. There's also an incident. That's southbound outside the Esso garage. Queues are back along Eastern Way. Still busy joining the A31 westbound from the M27. Very slow Grange Road, Hedge End, heading through the Maypole roundabout, then heading into Botley on Broad Oak. Three Maids Hill to the A33 southbound to A34 has a lane closure causing delays.
13: Travel.
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someone's going to be a winner of £750,000 any second now. 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Keep it plugged in any second now. This is Nation Radio. Thank you for your suggestions for the topical tune as well. We are taking full credit for Arthur Ferry. We're not saying that the French can have him at all. Hence, Frog Chorus by Paul McCartney, says Kevin Leslie. Kevin, that's just that's on the edge of acceptability. But from the roast beef to the French, I think we can get away with it. Going back to my roots, Odyssey says Louise Griffith's Kimber or Fresh Kissing in the USA by Debbie Harry. Hazel Owens going for the green grass of home, Tom Jones, or the land of make-believe Bucks Fizz. Thank you, Hazel from Gosport. Gaily Priscilla going, this land is your land, Woody Guthrie and others. A Man of the World, Fleetwood Mac, says Mark James. These are all good suggestions for our topical tune, one of which could well be played just after six tonight. It's Nation Radio.

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2: Hello, Pat speaking.
1: Hello, Pat. This is Gemma Atkinson speaking.
2: No way.
1: It is.
2: Oh, God, it. Oh my God, Ian, is that competition? Oh my God, I'm shaking.
1: You should be shaking. Oh, Pat, congratulations. Oh, you've won £750,000.
2: Oh my God, I don't know what to say.
1: Are you at work, I take it? Is that why you're on quite formally?
2: No, I'm at home and it's the way I know me answer my phone, but my husband's just got in now. He's looking at me sounding stupid. Oh, this is going to help family so much. Pay off mortgages, two boys, grandkids, oh my God.
1: Big family.
2: Two boys, two sons, three grandchildren. This will go towards our education, pay off my lad's mortgages. Oh my God, I can't tell you what this means. This never happens to me.
1: Oh, you can't make me cry, Pat. I've got makeup on today. I'm going to an event later. I can't have smudged mascara.
2: Things like this never happen to us. Jeez, I never in a million years thought it would be a this call.
1: How long have you been entering for?
2: Oh, forever. Always give it a good go, but, you know, you never think it's going to happen to you, but it does.
1: It has. And you'll have it within the hour.
2: Oh, my word. I'm going to retire. That's it. Finished.
1: And your husband's there now. I was going to ask who you're going to tell first, but obviously your husband knows.
2: Yeah. Well, when I picked up the call, and obviously my reaction, he was looking at me as if I was daft. These kind of things never happen to us. I listen to the radio all the time, and you hear people that come on and they've been lucky enough to get the call, and you just think it'll never happen to us, but it has, and I'm just so thankful. Can't thank you enough for this call. Honestly, it means so much. It's going to do so much for the family.
1: Oh, well, there you go. Congratulations to Pat. She's just won £750,000. But keep listening to find out how you can win even more cash next week. It's going up. It's a life-changing £777,000. Make me a winner!
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0: Charlie Humberstone, White Noise on Nation Radio. Well done, Pat. Now sitting with £750,000 in her bank account. What a lovely winner as well. Keep listening because the money goes up even more next week. Details on the way shortly after we play today's topical tune. And that's after the latest news for the South. Nation
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12: The top stories this hour. Police have launched a murder investigation over the death of former Conservative Minister Anne Widdecombe. The 78-year-old was found dead at her home in Devon yesterday morning. A manhunt's now underway for a white male. Tory leader Kemi Badenoch says she's stunned. Here's the Prime Minister.
13: The single most important thing at the moment is that all of us and the public help the police identify the individual suspected and make sure he's arrested as quickly as possible. He's clearly dangerous.
12: Elsewhere, Southern Waters brought in a hosepipe ban for Hampshire and the Isle of Wight, and if you break the ban, you could face a fine of up to £1,000. The company says it's due to low river levels, including the test, where they say levels are 25% down on where they should be. Simon Moore from the company says the move will help protect the river's test and Itchen.
14: All the water in Hampshire is taken from the catchments of the test and the Itchen, either directly from the rivers into our treatment works or from the aquifers, where it's a huge sort of sponge, if you like, underneath the region, which stores the water that we rely on. So by using less water, it means we then have to abstract less water.
12: Four British people are feared to be among those killed in wildfires in southern Spain. 12 deaths in the Andalusia region include four people whose car had the steering wheel on the right. Policing the violent disorder that erupted following protests over police arresting murder victim Henry Novak cost nearly £500,000. Police and Crime Commissioner Donna Jones has described them as a massive drain on resources. It's been revealed six police forces were drafted in to help combat the disorder. The protests were sparked by anger over the arrest of Mr. Novak after he'd been fatally stabbed by Vikram Digwa in Southampton last December. And Arthur Ferry's fairy tale Wimbledon run is over. The British wildcard lost his semi-final in straight sets to number 2 seed Alexander Zverev.
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12: Another day of wall-to-wall sunshine tomorrow with highs of 31 degrees. That's the latest. I'm Greg Dean.
0: Topical tune today on the day that we say non monsieur to the French because they want to take Arthur Ferry as one of their own. No. He belongs to us. He's an Englishman in Wimbledon. Thank you for your suggestions. We're going with this one tonight. It's Wham. I'm your man. Your man. See what we did there.

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1: That's the only trouble is, though, it does make your fingers go all messy, doesn't it? You have to have a tea towel on hand.
0: Wet wipe. Keep the wet wipes handy. You never know when you might need them.
1: Story of our lives. Anyway, moving on. 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That's what's for tea tonight. Join in with the group. Let us know these three things, who you are, where you are, and what's for tea. I don't think I'll be back next week, Selena.
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0: Still busy on the eastbound A303 from Andover towards Long Parish. I think the incident itself may well have cleared, though. Also looking much better on the A32 Gosport Road, Fareham heading southbound. A36 is still slow from the Junction 2 roundabout to the Hour roundabout. Slow through the southbound A34 lane closure after Three Maids Hill. And it's busy eastbound A27 to the restrictions at Havant.
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0: If I could turn back time from Cher playing on Nation Radio, the world famous What's for Tea every night between 6 o'clock and 7 o'clock, Caroline Murphy. Up the Botley End, she says, I'm putting off cooking for as long as possible, but when I'm brave enough to enter the furnace, otherwise known as the kitchen, it will be battered fish with Mediterranean veg and potato salad with horseradish. Excellent work, Caroline. Tony Close says, What's for Tea? Whatever the chef is serving on the Ventura. See, that's bragging, Tony. We're all jealous. Janet Payne on a very hot Isle of Wight is going to have Harvey Brown's chicken pops with salad and a glass or two of wine. Happy days eating al fresco. It's got to be done, hasn't it? Nikki's got a fisherman's pie tonight. Angela Broomfield, unusual for me, she says, but we're having pizza. And Christine Miles is having gammon tonight.
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6: A34 still running slowly southbound. One lane is closed through Maid's Hill to the A33 due to be a closure there at some point for full repairs to take place. M27 at Cadman busy westbound onto the A31 and the A27 eastbound still busy into the restrictions at Havant.
3: Travel.
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1: Hey Bandit, Jess Glynn, Rather Be on Nation Radio. What's for tea tonight? Brian and Chris in Hythe, chicken curry. Been cooking slowly all day with new potatoes, all prepared and cooked by hubby. And Nicola Coppin, burgers and chips with salad. Salmon, rice and salad for Teresa Hull and Wendy. Takeaway tonight, bacon cheeseburger meal. I think sometimes if you get somebody else to do the cooking, when it's this hot, it'd be daft not to, wouldn't it? It's world famous What's for Tea every night between 6 and 7 if you want to join in. Let us know on Facebook who you are, where you are, and what's for tea.
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0: We are Nation Radio, the South's best variety of hits. Thank you for your company so far tonight. Don't go anywhere, though, because we've got the happy hour with half-price cocktails. Pina colada again tonight, I'm afraid, but you do get the sparkler with it. That is our happy hour coming up, and then it's the Friday night house party with Neil Francis looking after that this evening. All that and more after the latest news and weather for the South. Nation
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11: The top stories this hour. Police have confirmed a man's been arrested on suspicion of murder over the death of Anne Widdecombe. The former Tory MP was found dead yesterday morning. Our reporter Andrew Kay has more.
12: In the past hour, Assistant Chief Constable for Devon and Cornwall Police, Matt Longman's been updating a very packed press room.
13: This is an extremely tragic incident. Our thoughts are very much with the family and friends of Miss Widdecombe at this very difficult time.
12: The news of this 78-year-old's death came from her agent this morning. It sparked tributes from right across the political spectrum.
14: Anne was a distinguished politician over many, many years with many achievements.
15: To know that they've been murdered in this horrible way is just awful.
16: 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Obviously, our thoughts are with her family and friends today.
12: A large police presence is expected to remain outside her home in Dartmoor for the next few days.
11: In other news tonight, Southern Water say people in Hampshire and on the Isle of Wight won't be able to use hoses again until at least the autumn. A hosepipe ban started at midnight due to low water levels in Hampshire's main rivers, the Test and the Itchen. If you break the ban, you could be fined up to £1,000. Simon Moore is from Southern Water.
17: This kind of initiative means that we save sort of 5 or 10% of consumption, which is a really significant figure to us and to the rivers. But it is something that we are planning for, but also something that society needs to plan for and expect more these kind of restrictions.
11: Four British nationals are feared to be among 12 people killed in Spain's worst wildfire for more than two decades. Officials in Andalusia are calling the situation an unprecedented tragedy. And Arthur Ferry has been beaten in his Wimbledon semi-final. Lewis Mason reports from Centre Court.
18: It's the end of the road for the 23-year-old wildcard as a straight sets defeat against second seed Alexander
3: Zverev brings his incredible Wimbledon story to a close.
11: Europe today, this evening.
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11: Another day of wall-to-wall sunshine tomorrow with highs of 31 degrees. That's the latest. I'm Greg Dean. Nation
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0: Here we go then, Mariah Carey's Fantasy coming up. We've got a proper club classic from The Whispers on the way. After this, from Whitney Houston's husband, Bobby Brown.

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0: Thanks for choosing us tonight. Heading into the weekend with a happy hour, and then it's the house party from 8 o'clock. Looking forward to the New Forest in Hampshire County show. It's back at Brockenhurst Showground, end of the month, and I'm going to be there on the opening day as well, 28th of July. Loads of families to enjoy across the showground. This year's headline attraction is the spectacular Horsepower Fury Stunt Show as well. 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

0: Only Girl in the World from Rihanna, and that is your lot from me, Andy Jackson, for this week. Thank you very much indeed for your company here on the Tea Time Show. 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
8: Do you know what? 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We'll do more Monday night from 7 o'clock at drive time. Right, 8 o'clock, and this is David Francis. Let's get on the House Party. We'll start with the Bee Gees and West End and Sybil, and this from Billy Ray Martin at Nation.

West End and Sybil, The Love I Lost and Nation. It's the house party, just gone 10 past 8. Judging by your messages already tonight, lots of barbecues going on, lots of drinks in the back garden, lots of preparations for the England game for tomorrow night. If you'd like a mention tonight, 07740 938 500, or you can message through the Free Nation player. Daft Punk coming soon. First, Basement Jacks on the house party.

0: 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Friday's House Party with David Francis, Daft Punk and Basement Jaxx. It's nearly 20 past 8. Can we talk money?
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I'm a Van Helden, you don't know me, on the Nation Radio House Party. It's going to be hot tonight, down to about 19 degrees overnight. 19 degrees? We couldn't get to 19 degrees during the day a couple of weeks ago. And tomorrow, just like today, highs between 28 and 31, and the same for the weekend generally too. Right, Lost Frequencies coming soon. 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

0: Lost Frequencies and Callum Scott, Where Are You Now? Inner City as well, Big Fun on the House Party from Nation Radio. If you'd like a mention tonight, 07740 938500. Tilly is going out with the girls this evening for a couple of drinks, and Caroline has just dropped her daughter off into town. She's got to go back into work tonight. Your song from Lip Sync, by the way, before 9, and Jason Derulo next on the House Party. 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
2: 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When I'm looking at you, whatever. Keep looking at me. 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It's just a

0: It's the house party from Nation Radio, nearly 9 o'clock. Jason Derulo, Want to Want Me, and more of the best variety of hits on the house party after nine. Nation
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I bought this when it came out. Bizarre Ring, Angie Brown, I'm Gonna Get You, and Salt and Pepper on the House Party from Nation Radio. It's just gone 9:10. Everything But the Girl coming soon. First, Jax Jones at Nation.

0: the house party at Nation Radio, Everything But The Girl have been touring recently. But not as Everything But The Girl, as Ben Watt and Tracy Thorn. And I can't work out why. Missing, and thanks for picking us out this evening, I'm David Francis. 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
11: 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Are you?

Nation Radio's House Party, Snap, Rhythm as a Dancer, and Junior Senior as well. Hello, Josie, at work this evening, taking calls in the cab office. That's going to be hot in there, isn't it? And said, any chance of Jocelyn Brown?

0: can get more like this on Nation Dance, which you can get for free on the Nation Player app. Lonnie Gordon, Happening All Over Again, and Flo Rida as well. Good feeling, it's going to be hot overnight tonight. 19 degrees, the overnight low. Tomorrow, there's loads going on, by the way, around here. And it's going to be a hot day as well. Highs between 28 and 31. And it's going to be like this for the next week and a half at least. Soft Cell before 10, and Usher next on the House Party.
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1: Usher and Pitbull, DJ got us falling in love again. 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

At one point, Hadaway was a footballer. In fact, he was pretty good. He played for Brazil a few times, but decided he didn't want to make money being a footballer. He wanted to be a pop star, which lasted for what? 12 minutes? And it all went very quiet after that. Life on the House Party from Nation Radio. Soul to Soul as well. It's just gone 10 past 10. Beats International for Suzanne in Columpton next, after this from Daniel Bedingfield at Nation.

0: City. This is Jam High. 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
0: Right, let's talk money. Earlier on tonight, we gave away £750,000 once again on Nation's Make Me a Winner. Next week, we've decided to push the money up. Well, we haven't, the boss has. So we're pushing the cash up to £777,000. That's massive. I mean, that is huge massive. 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

The Nation Radio House Party, Blue Pearl, Naked in the Rain. I remember the first time I heard this. So it was, what, summer 1990, and we were taking my sister to school at about 5:30 in the morning. She was going on one of those French exchange trips, so it meant she had to leave school at about 5:30, 5:45. And the DJ on the radio on the early show played that, and I thought, oh my God, what an amazing song. I love it. There is a part two to that story, but sadly, we don't have time for it. It'll have to wait for the book. I'll leave that with you. Kesha coming soon. Here's Whitney on the house party. This is Nation.

0: So hot tonight. 19 degrees the overnight low, like I mentioned earlier. Nomad, I want to give you devotion, and Kesha, TikTok as well. 10:45, and this is David Francis. The house party, by the way, is back on tomorrow evening from 6 o'clock with more brilliant songs just to get you in a good mood, I suppose, for the England-Norway game. Meanwhile, before 11, Mary Mary, and it's Shannon next. Nation
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0: 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Mary Mary Shackles and Shannon Let the Music Play from Nation Radio. The House Party is back on tomorrow night. I'm back on from 6. It's nearly 11. 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
9: 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We continue. The real thing, and you take that inside the next 10 minutes. First, Tina Turner and a sing-along.

Real Thing, Can't Get By Without You, and Tina Turner, The Best. We are Nation Radio, all over the South, with the best variety of hits. 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

0: there, Cherry Buffalo Stance from Nation Radio across the South with the best variety of hits. Oklahoma continues at the Mayflower Studios one more night tomorrow. Also, I play this for you if you're driving home from seeing the Chicago Blues Brothers at the Bournemouth Pavilion Theatre. And tomorrow at the Bournemouth Pavilion Theatre, Dinosaurs Live. There's a lot going on, by the way, over the next few weeks. In fact, right the way through summer, including all the Portsmouth 100 celebrations. You can read more about that. 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There is so much going on this year. Honestly, it's going to be huge. Don Henley, that song inside the next 10 minutes. And it's Ed Sheeran next. Nation
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0: Can't Help Falling in Love with You. This is Nation, all over the South with the best variety of hits. Hope you're doing all right, by the way, this evening. We talk a lot about the Nation player and how brilliant it is, because there's so much you can do with it. 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

0: The Script, Man in the Arena. Nighttime from Nation Radio across the South with the best variety of hits. It's nearly midnight. I'm David Francis. 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
0: Judging by your messages tonight, there are loads of people listening who can't sleep, so I've picked out some good songs, including Beyonce and Kirsty MacColl, and a sing-along from George Michael.

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We'll sneak a few in throughout the night with OMD coming soon and this from Blondie from Nation.

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0: Miley Cyrus, Flowers, and Billy Ocean, Get Out of My Dreams, Get Into My Car, from Nation Radio across the South with the best variety of hits. By this time tomorrow, we'll know if England have got through to the semi-finals of the World Cup. Not nervous at all. More about that a little bit later. Apparently, the Norway team have come down with a stomach bug, apparently. Thanks for picking us out for the late show tonight. Warm across the South, 19... That's not warm, that's hot. 19 degrees, the overnight low, and tomorrow back up to about 31. Daryl Hall and John Oates, and Lowly Young before one on The Late Show.
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2: 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Recalculating.
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4: 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IKEA, the wonderful everyday.
5: You know what you're getting with a football away game. 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
5: Queue for the turnstiles. Trying to get a chant going. Half-time pies. Hoping for a last-minute winner. Happy with the point. Sometimes in life, you just know what you're getting. Like a luxury bed and a great night's sleep at Premier Inn. You know what you're getting with Premier Inn.

0: Lola Young, Messy. We are Nation Radio across the South with the best variety of hits on our Summer Hits Weekend. It's nearly 1 o'clock with more in just a second. 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
1: What makes going back to school with Nutmeg at Morrison's feel a bit smart is that whatever age you're buying, you'll pay the same price from ages 3 up to 14. 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And right now, there's 25% off across Nutmeg uniforms until the 12th of July.
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6: 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Nation Radio.